The centurion willing to save Paul kept them from their purpose and commanded that they which could swim should cast themselves into the sea and get to land. And the rest, some on boards, some on broken pieces, and it came to pass that they all escaped to land safe. Some coming on fragments, some climbing the rough side of the mountain, some on bits and pieces, but after a while,

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Makes the lame to walk and the blind.

My niece is coming, Cherie Ravenel.

There's a song that says, I believe in the power of God. There's a song to encourage you. Let's try it. Let's. Real simple song. And y'all just help me sing. Y'all just repeat after me. Beautiful.

There's an occasion in scripture here. Then fearing lest we should have fallen upon rocks, they cast four anchors out of the stern and wished for day. Paul said to the centurion and to the soldiers, except ye abide in the ship, ye cannot be saved. But the soldiers cut off the ropes of the boat and they let her fall. Wherefore I pray to you to take some meat, for this is of your health. For there shall not an hair fall from the head of either of you. But the centurion, willing to save Paul, kept them from their purpose and commanded that they which could swim should cast themselves into the sea and get to land. And the rest, some on boards, some on broken pieces, and it came to pass that they all escaped to land safe. Some coming on fragments, some climbing the rough side of the mountain, some on bits and pieces,

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Let's try. Let's. Real simple song. And y'all just help me sing. Y'all just repeat after me. 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

There's an occasion in scripture here. Then fearing lest we should have fallen upon rocks, they cast four anchors out of the stern and wished for day. Paul said to the centurion and to the soldiers, except ye abide in the ship, ye cannot be saved. But the soldiers cut off the ropes of the boat and they let her fall. Wherefore I pray to you to take some meat, for this is of your health. For there shall not an hair fall from the head of either of you. But the centurion, willing to save Paul, kept them from their purpose and commanded that they which could swim should cast themselves into the sea and get to land. And the rest, some on boards, some on broken pieces, and it came to pass that they all escaped to land safe. Some coming on fragments, some climbing the rough side of the mountain, some on bits and pieces,

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It's the Holy Ghost.

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It's a song to encourage you. Let's try it. Let's. Real simple song.

There's an occasion in scripture here. Then fearing lest we should have fallen upon rocks, they cast four anchors out of the stern and wished for day. Paul said to the centurion and to the soldiers, except ye abide in the ship, ye cannot be saved. But the soldiers cut off the ropes of the boat and they let her fall. Wherefore I pray to you to take some meat, for this is of your health. For there shall not an hair fall from the head of either of you. But the centurion, willing to save Paul, kept them from their purpose and commanded that they which could swim should cast themselves into the sea and get to land. And the rest, some on boards, some on broken pieces. And it came to pass that they all escaped to land safe. Some coming on fragments, some climbing the rough side of the mountain, some on bits and pieces, but after a while,

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Makes the lame to walk.

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There's a river of life flowing out from me.

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There's a song to encourage you. Let's try.

There's an occasion in scripture here. Then fearing lest we should have fallen upon rocks, they cast four anchors out of the stern and wished for day. Paul said to the centurion and to the soldiers, except ye abide in the ship, ye cannot be saved. But the soldiers cut off the ropes of the boat and they let her fall. Wherefore I pray to you to take some meat, for this is of your health. For there shall not an hair fall from the head of either of you. But the centurion, willing to save Paul, kept them from their purpose and commanded that they which could swim should cast themselves into the sea and get to land. And the rest, some on boards, some on broken pieces, and it came to pass that they all escaped to land safe. Some coming on fragments, some climbing the rough side of the mountain, some on bits and pieces.

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Let's try it. Let's. Real simple song.

There's an occasion in scripture here. Then fearing lest we should have fallen upon rocks, they cast four anchors out of the stern and wished for day. Paul said to the centurion and to the soldiers, except ye abide in the ship, ye cannot be saved. But the soldiers cut off the ropes of the boat and they let her fall. Wherefore I pray to you to take some meat, for this is of your health. For there shall not an hair fall from the head of either of you. But the centurion, willing to save Paul, kept them from their purpose and commanded that they which could swim should cast themselves into the sea and get to land. And the rest, some on boards, some on broken pieces, and it came to pass that they all escaped to land safe. Some coming on fragments, some climbing the rough side of the mountain, some on bits and pieces,

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It opens prison doors and sets those captives free.

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There's a river of life flowing out from me. 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It's the Holy Ghost.

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Let's try. Let's. Real simple song.

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There's an occasion in scripture here. Then fearing lest we should have fallen upon rocks, they cast four anchors out of the stern and wished for day. Paul said to the centurion and to the soldiers, except ye abide in the ship, ye cannot be saved. But the soldiers cut off the ropes of the boat and they let her fall. Wherefore I pray to you to take some meat, for this is of your health. For there shall not an hair fall from the head of either of you. But the centurion, willing to save Paul, kept them from their purpose and commanded that they which could swim should cast themselves into the sea and get to land. And the rest, some on boards, some on broken pieces, and it came to pass that they all escaped to land safe. Some coming on fragments, some climbing the rough side of the mountain, some on bits and pieces,

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It opens prison doors and sets those captives.

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There's a river of life flowing out from me. 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It's the Holy Ghost.

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Let's try it. Let's. Real simple song. And y'all just help me sing. 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
0: Come on, believe it. Say, I

There's an occasion in scripture here. Then fearing lest we should have fallen upon rocks, they cast four anchors out of the stern and wished for day. Paul said to the centurion and to the soldiers, except ye abide in the ship, ye cannot be saved. But the soldiers cut off the ropes of the boat and they let her fall. Wherefore I pray to you to take some meat, for this is of your health. For there shall not an hair fall from the head of either of you. But the centurion, willing to save Paul, kept them from their purpose and commanded that they which could swim should cast themselves into the sea and get to land. And the rest, some on boards, some on broken pieces. And it came to pass that they all escaped to land safe. Some coming on fragments, some climbing the rough side of the mountain, some on bits and pieces.

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It's the Holy Ghost.

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Let's try. Let's try. Simple song, and y'all just help me sing it.

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Paul said to the centurion and to the soldiers, except ye abide in the ship, ye cannot be saved. But the soldiers cut off the ropes of the boat and they let her fall. Wherefore I pray to you to take some meat, for this is of your health. For there shall not an hair fall from the head of either of you. But the centurion, willing to save Paul, kept them from their purpose and commanded that they which could swim should cast themselves into the sea and get to land. And the rest, some on boards, some on broken pieces. And it came to pass that they all escaped to land safe. Some coming on fragments, some climbing the rough side of the mountain, some on bits and pieces.

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Let's try it. 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Real simple song. And y'all just help me sing. 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

There's an occasion in scripture here. Then fearing lest we should have fallen upon rocks, they cast four anchors out of the stern and wished for day. Paul said to the centurion and to the soldiers, except ye abide in the ship, ye cannot be saved. But the soldiers cut off the ropes of the boat and they let her fall. Wherefore I pray to you to take some meat, for this is of your health. For there shall not an hair fall from the head of either of you. But the centurion, willing to save Paul, kept them from their purpose and commanded that they which could swim should cast themselves into the sea and get to land. And the rest, some on boards, some on broken pieces, and it came to pass that they all escaped to land safe. Some coming on fragments, some climbing the rough side of the mountain, some on bits and pieces,

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0: Praise the Lord, saints. Praise the Lord, saints. God is good, for this is today that the Lord has made. We shall rejoice and be glad in it. Hallelujah. In the name of Jesus, welcome to the Tabernacle Trinity Hall, where I am your host, Pastor James Harrell, and our wonderful friend, Pastor Benjamin Solomon. Brother Solomon, how your day be, sir?
1: It's been a good day, and I will sing unto the Lord a new song.
0: Amen. Amen. A new day, a new song. Amen. No matter how old the song is a day, it's a brand new day. The first time you sang it in the day is a new song, huh?
1: It's a new song.
0: This is the day that the Lord has made. Huh?
1: And I shall rejoice and be glad in it.
0: Yes, yes, yes, yes. I have had a blessed day myself today. Praise God, for God is an awesome God. Busy day. And a blessful day, praise God. Thank God for this day and getting me through so far, praise God. Life happens, praise God. Things, we get busy. We get busy in life. Let's put it that way, praise God. We get busy. Sometimes life get busy for us. Sometimes we get busy for life.
1: And we have to be careful because death also happens.
0: That happens too. But once death happens, you ain't got to worry about the issues of the world anymore.
1: That's the thing.
0: To be absent from the body.
1: Life to the next.
0: That's why you just got to be. You got to be ready. You got to be prepared for death.
1: Right.
0: Yes.
1: You be healed from this life.
0: Amen.
1: Unto a new life.
0: Amen, amen. The wages of sin is death, but the gift of God is eternal life. Amen. Amen. He's an awesome God. My camera is flickering for some reason. Hold on for a minute. Let me see something. I see a flickering in my camera. I'm going to switch microphones. Praise God. There you go. Can you hear me still, Pastor?
1: You sound better.
0: Okay, good. I switched. Yeah, took off some of the like I said, life get busy. You know what? That's a good example of life getting busy. Sometimes the load can be too much for one person to bear. And we shouldn't try and bear it all by ourselves in the first place. Amen.
1: That's true.
0: Yeah.
1: Try to bear by yourself. You'll wear yourself out.
0: You'll wear yourself out. Moses teaches us that lesson. As a matter of fact, we're kind of talking on the outskirt of that taking place in Exodus 18, and Jethro, Moses' father-in-law, enlightened him, counseled him how to handle matters, and not to try and take it all on yourself, because he said, man, you'll burn yourself out and you'll burn Israel out. You'll weary everybody standing here all day. That's like going into DMV. You pick a number, you go in DMV, and you're there all day. You set you an appointment. I don't know how that might work. I never set an appointment before I went to DMV. But I had went to DMV to get like placement signs or whatever it might be, or to re-register something, or to pay, you know, for your decals, or to pick up your decals, and you got to figure out which line to get in, and then sometimes you're standing in the wrong line, and you figure, man, I've been standing here the whole time in the wrong line, and then you find the correct line, or you go to a DMV, but it's not the right branch of the DMV, so you have to go to another place, another building in a different location in order to get something done, because the location you was at, they don't handle that, and you don't know it. So you go there, you have to ask, you know, people. I always go to the security guard and say, look, do they do this here? Am I standing in the right line? I learned to do that because a lot of times they can tell you, no, they don't do that here, or let me go find out and they come back and let you know instead of you standing in the line and you got to wait until you get up there to start speaking to the person that worked there to find out that, you know what, you've been standing in the wrong line the whole time. And so life happens, amen. And so we find ourselves sometimes being in the wrong place for a long time, you know. Mm-hmm. Amen. And sometimes we find ourselves being there not because of our issues with life, but because of life issues that is burdening on us independently, other people's issues. And so we have our own issues and we deal with other people's issues. Whether you do it voluntarily or non-voluntarily, sometimes other people's issues come to you involuntarily. They come to you indirectly, you know, and you have to deal with it. And sometimes you choose to deal with other people's issues. But that's more so making it your issue. That's the difference. You're making something your issue versus not making it your issue.
1: Sometimes the Lord sends you to somebody's issue too.
0: Amen. And when you be obedient and go, it becomes your issue because it's up to you to say yes to God.
1: Yeah. Well, I'm not willing to tell him no. I tried that once.
0: Amen. And I tell people all the time, I say, if God didn't send you, don't go. Dogs have teeth, we'll bite. If he ain't been there before you, then you shouldn't get there at all. But we make mistakes. That's what I say. Sometimes we can volunteer. And even with that, you still made that issue your issue. You know, whether you've been obedient to God or whether you're taking on something that God didn't tell you to take on. But because you volunteer, by all means necessary, to help or to make somebody else's issue a part of your decision, you become a partaker in that, what they're going through, whether you have a solution or whether you are helping A or whether you're supporting that person, you're still making that issue your issue. But when you have to deal with something that you didn't volunteer for, that comes from the outside, that's different. Now, that's somebody else's issue you still finding yourself needing to deal with. But if you're not busy with life, life is busy with you. God is awesome, God. So with that being said, Pastor, Deuteronomy chapter 17, verses 8 through 13, amen, it reads, and guys, we are talking today about the mantle. Mantle, praise God. Passing the mantle of high supreme. And you notice that when I say high supreme, I'm not talking about the God. I'm talking about his authority that he puts on us. And we see it all the time as a revolving door, how it is passed from one person to another person, to another person, to another person. And that's just the cycle of life. But let's read Deuteronomy chapter 17, verses 8 through 13. And it reads, Pastor, do you want to read it or do you want me to read it? It don't matter to me.
1: No, it doesn't matter. If there arise a matter too hard for thee in judgment between blood and blood, between plea and plea, and between stroke and stroke, being matters of controversy within thy gates, then shalt thou rise and get thee up into the place which the Lord thy God shall choose, and thou shalt come unto the priests, the Levites, and unto the judge that shall be in those days, and inquire that they shall show thee of the sentence of judgment, and thou shalt do according to the sentence which they of that place which the Lord shall choose shall show thee, and thou shalt observe to do according to all that they inform thee according to the sentence of the law which they shall teach thee, and according to the judgment which they shall tell thee. Thou shalt do, thou shalt not decline from the sentence which they shall show thee, to the right hand nor to the left. And the man that will do presumptuously and will not hear or not hearken unto the priest as standard to minister there before the Lord thy God, or unto the judge, even that man shall die. Thou shalt put away the evil from Israel, and all the people shall hear and fear and do no more.
0: Amen. And I like that first verse because it tells you that when they have issues, back during the time, Moses had to say, y'all get the people together and We need one person from each tribe. And he gave captains and some hundreds, some over tens. Amen. And so how he divided it, if you read the book of Exodus 18, it'll tell you about how Moses divided. He propagated is what he did. He what's the word we call delegated some of the issues that he would handle to be handled by others so that things could be handled in a more proficiently way instead of him handling everybody issues. As we read here, plead and plead, my word against your word against my word, stroke against stroke. We're talking about assault and battery. When he hit me first, or he did this to me first, or whatever the case might be, or between blood and blood. You have a lot of agreements and things going on. My camera is jumping all over the place, guys. Hold on for a minute. I want to black.
1: Yes, it is.
0: Yep, I want to black myself out right fast. I don't know why it's doing that, but give me a minute. Amen. I know you can still hear me. Amen.
1: Okay.
0: Come back in. And it still might do that, but I'm hoping that it will stop doing that. I don't know why it's doing that, but it is doing that. So it is what it is. Sometimes you can do something about something. Sometimes you can't. Praise God. Let me see. And in this case, I don't think it's too much more that I'm going to be able to do about it at this particular time. And let's see. Hold on for a minute, guys. Let me check something out right fast. Praise God. So I'll go into here. See that? Put that there. Put that on this. Okay, that might have taken care of it right there. I'm going to go back out. And hopefully that took care of it. If not, it'll still be jumping around. But so God is an awesome God. So what has happened is that Moses, at this particular time, Moses is talking to them, but Moses, he's not going to go into the promised land. So he going into the promised land, that mantle had to be passed because Moses told them, the cases that you can't handle, bring to me, and I'll take care of those cases. And now so it's been told to them that the cases that the people are still in place, the judges, okay, the localized judges of whatever, whoever they are over them, up under their providence. Let's use the word providence. And so the cases that they couldn't handle, the judges, they were to take to the place that God had appointed where the Levites are to be. And then the Levites and the high priest, they would take care of the issue. They would consult something that was called the Urim. And that was a sacred device that they would go to get answers to bring back to the people. And whatever that answer were, the people, they had to abide in that answer. And if they did not, then they would be put to death because it would be considered them going to be going against God Almighty decision himself. Amen. And so we look at a lot of things in today. Israel receives special instructions regarding general and special circumstances in matters of moral right and wrong. The teachings Jethro gave Moses in Exodus 18, as we talked about, put the judges in place to resolve personal matters unless they were too great. Okay? The judges would take such matters to Moses. Now, in Moses' absence, the high court would be God's appointed place where God said, we'll take it to the place that I would appoint to the Levites who are the priests. With the Levites and the priests, and Moses died, God entrusted the mantle to the Levites once Moses died. And so we see a lot of this today, Pastor. We look at the law of the land. We look at the court system. We look at the Supreme Court. We look at the Congress, Senate, governor, president. And when you look at it, it's a check redundancy for everybody. No matter who you are, at one place or another, there's a higher authority than you are. Amen. And so with that, even rotating authority governs even political matters. We got the Constitution. We have, we vote. We go to the thing and we vote. And so there's a time to speak and there's a time to be silent. Amen. Because here's the thing. What God puts in place is nothing we can do to change it. But God tells us to obey what he put there. And so for troublesome matters, we got to what? Seek God's face. God will direct you on the way you must go. We got to do all that the Lord directs us to do. We're learning to do that through practice. We got to go to whom God will send us and pray with them. And because God sent us there, we went there. So we're seeking God's face for instruction, sometimes through somebody else or by other people praying with us. Follow the instructions given by the child of God to avoid disobedience. So if God tell me to come to you about an issue, well then whatever he tells you to tell me, I'm supposed to be obedient to that. Amen. So Christians are called not to oppose God's anointing. So because God sent me to you, but then to me you become God's anointing. Okay, in my point of view, God prophet, touch not my anointing, his prophets, amen? Touch not those that he give authority to. That could be the president, that could be the governor, that could be the judge, that could be your father, that could be your mother, okay? Whoever ruling over you in court decisions or before high rulers, submit to avoid coming against God. Now, this stands before all men who are subjected to a higher power. So, if you got a complaint, you're supposed to take that complaint, you take your protest before God to right what is wrong. Now, we know that a lot of times things in court don't, it's not fair. We say justice is what? Fair, but we know sometimes that justice is not. Justice is fair, but it's the person imposing it that may not be fair. And so you give it to God, and God would make that wrong right. It might not be in your time, but God's timing is right. God, he said, take not vengeance in our own way, but give vengeance to him. Let him have our vengeance. That way, we're not putting ourselves in danger of disobeying God. Because when God does it, he's going to do it correctly. And so no matter who it is that we have a complaint about, if God put them in that place of authority, we got to know that rotating authority, which is the Constitution, governs even political matters. Okay? But we're talking about also civil matters. And we're talking about criminal matters. Amen. And so we don't have to stand there and be still. But once a decision been made by the authorities, it does not help us to make trouble against that, because it can make matters worse for ourselves when God wants us to be content and to live joyfully. But we can only do that by putting our trust in him, by walking upright in righteousness, is how we are able to walk in the favor of God. And it's a beautiful place to be. Amen. Praise God. So, Pastor,
1: if we find out, yeah, there are things that God put in place, and as people who are following God and doing God's will, we must follow his order. We must follow his directive. We must also follow his design. because his law is in his word. Sometimes his law is in our body, and his law is also in our design. It's like our hearing. There's no point in trying to use your nose to hear with, because he did not make your nose to hear with. He made your nose to smell with and your ears to hear. And when we say sometimes, as we do today, that it's my body and I can do as I please, we need to be careful, because it's God's body first, because he made it. Now listen, I am not making an issue about the abortion or nothing like that. But again, the thing is, sometimes we do things with our bodies sometimes that is not according to God's will either. All right, not even in that sense. So we must also look at how did God make things to be and follow God's plan and his order, because he is the ultimate authority. And sometimes, yes, we will go through tests and trials here, like Joseph. You made me think of Joseph. He went to prison for something he didn't do. But God had a plan for him in prison. And thank God, many times when we get in our situations, it's the way out that God had planned to bless us, deliver us, and take us to our next place of our own personal authority.
0: Amen. You know what? You got me thinking. I want to go to Ecclesiastes. Chapter 3, and I'm going to read verses, what is it, 17, 14 through 17. And it I'm going to read it from the Living Bible. It might be easier, I don't know. But it reads, "And I know this, that whatever God does is final. Nothing can be added or taken from it. God's purpose in this is that man should fear the all-powerful God, the God Almighty," like what you were saying, Pastor. "Whatever is, has been long ago, and whatever is going to be has been before. God brings to pass again what was in the distant past and disappear. Moreover, I've noticed that throughout the earth, justice is given way to crime, and even the police courts are corrupt.

0: forget everything about it. And when we look at some patterns, things that people are trying to do, they're trying to erase certain things. So over the next generation, 10 years or so, that gap grows in the absence of knowledge of something that happened before. But when we look at fashion, we see it again, and it haven't been forgotten. So things are repeated because it had not been forgotten. That's fashion. But history is repeated because history has been forgotten. That's time. And so it's two different things. That's why you see a lot of things that used to be back in the day, you still see it today. Because it had not been forgotten. But when you see time, something repeating itself, you don't know that it's repeating it. Because you don't forget the first time it happened. And that's why it's happening again. Now that's time. So God is an awesome God. You know, it's just the wisdom that he gives us. But when we are reading Ecclesiastes chapter 3, and we read over there where it says that in verse 15, that which hath been is now. And so whatever it is that we are going through, it's because we forget. You know, it's me and you was talking about World War II. And we was talking about how things got started and how things was let go to the point to where it's now too late to react to it. And it's because we have forgotten the steps that took that person or people in order to get in that certain way. And that way of life is life happens to us. You know, life either, like I say, the things we do envelop life, or life is enveloping us. Amen. And that which is to be hath already been. And God required that which is past. So it's him who is in control of all things. But you know, when you read God's word, he tells you, God, what he does is beyond our understanding. But God does his best to give us how to understand him. Mm-hmm. And we do this by studying God's word. You know, we know this because it says right here, you know, too many times we are worrying about history repeating itself when it had not been forgotten. It has to be forgotten in order for it to repeat itself. God said, let your heart not be troubled. You know, he said, in the end days, you'll hear of wars and rumors of wars, but be not troubled, is what he says. And we're doing everything but what God is telling us how he's operating. We want to see things our way or somebody else's way, but not God's way.
1: One thing you'll find in life, and God wants to elevate us all to a place that he intended us all to be. And the thing I learned a long time ago is I don't care how hard I try, I can't elevate myself. Even when I think I've risen above, I find out I'm beneath. There has to be others that I have to elevate. And when God elevates you, no man can take you from the place that he elevates you to. And the thing is, I don't care what you're going through. I don't care what's happening in your life. Sometimes we look at back in our past. We talked about the past. He said, this happened, that, the other. God knew before it happened it was going to happen. And that was just part of the journey for your elevation. And Israel had to go through the journey. God knew they were going to sin out there in that wilderness. He already knew it, but he had a plan, all right? And the plan was still intact, all right? It may seem like that, you know, they failed God, and they did. They failed to do what he told them to do, but sometimes we have to realize God has a plan B, and a plan C for our lives. And when one thing fails, God has another plan. And know this, God cares for you. He will make a way for you. The question is, will you trust him and believe him, have faith in him, and stick with him?
0: Amen. Amen. Because God will use your downfalls, your failures, to mature you. He He'll use them for you. He will not use them against you. He'll take that mistake and he'll turn that thing into a positive for you. And we say today, I am who I am because of the things that we've been through that makes you who you are today. So ain't no need in regretting the things that you've done, even though we have regret. But you also got to understand in the regretting that you are who you are because of your past experiences when you're walking in the greatness, in the goodness, in the beauty of God. Amen? And so you can't talk to Paul about Saul because Paul don't live the life of Saul. Saul is the old man put off. Amen? But Paul can talk about Saul. He can use it as a testimony and let you know where God had moved me from and where I am today. Amen. Praise God. He's an awesome God.
1: Same with us. He's moved us. Have we accepted our new address?
0: Amen. That's the thing about it. Are we submitting and yielding to the power that God has? Oh, we already have the Holy Ghost. We have the Holy Ghost on the inside, and we have the Holy Ghost upon us. But God doesn't force us to do anything. He waits on us. He's a patient God. He waits. He's an awesome God. Any last word, Pastor?
1: Oh, just go forth and do what the Lord wants you all to do and trust Him and believe Him. I don't care what goes on. He wants to elevate you.
0: Amen. Praise God. Guys, join us here next week on the Tabernacle Trinity Hall, Thursdays at 7 o'clock and Mondays at 6:30. Amen. Where our favorite now to the B is, where we can say to you that you are so beautiful. God bless you. Hold on, Pastor. Praise God.

There's an occasion in scripture here. Then fearing lest we should have fallen upon rocks, they cast four anchors out of the stern and wished for day. Paul said to the centurion and to the soldiers, except ye abide in the ship, ye cannot be saved. But the soldiers cut off the ropes of the boat and they let her fall. Wherefore I pray to you to take some meat, for this is of your health. For there shall not an hair fall from the head of either of you. But the centurion, willing to save Paul, kept them from their purpose and commanded that they which could swim should cast themselves into the sea and get to land. And the rest, some on boards, some on broken pieces, and it came to pass that they all escaped to land safe. Some coming on fragments, some climbing the rough side of the mountain, some on bits and pieces,